0: The engine's on scene. We've got nothing showing from the exterior. The building is only partially evacuated. We'll be investigating.
1: 20L4?

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and 105 Ashley Road, the group home. 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

Simone, sempre tre sacchi. Dispatching engine 1-2-3, 66 Ocean Road. Gonna be for gas leaking from a shuttle bus. Again, that is engine 1-366 Ocean Road. This is gonna be for a shuttle bus with gasoline leaking from it. Time your dispatch, 2100.

respond to George Street, meet PD for a female patient, possible OD on Klonopin. That's going to be George Street, meet PD on scene for a possible OD on Klonopin. 2101.

0: 51 en route.
1: 51, updated address, it's going to be 38 George Street.
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0: 5-1, we're going to be clear. 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However, we are just following them to the hospital just in case.
1: Roger, 5-1.

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1: Good.
0: Plus, got the information for public clear service attack.
1: 2119.

0: down to 29 Sandy Lane. It's going to be for a female, fell down the stairs, no bleeding, has a knee injury. That's 29 Sandy Lane for a female patient, fell down the stairs, has a knee injury, no bleeding. 21-21.
1: One en route.

0: Yes, if I want.
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0: the patient is going to be located on the porch in the back. They said to enter around the side through the backyard. There will be a party to meet you.

Dispatching engine 2 rescue 2, ETM scene, 125 Nolte extension, unit A Alpha 6, for an eval. Again, it's going to be engine 2 rescue 2, 125 Nolte extension, unit A Alpha 6, ETM scene, for an eval. Send me dispatch 2152.

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apologies. 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It's going to be for an 87-year-old female coughing up blood and having a nosebleed. That's 279 High Street for an 87-year-old female. She's coughing up blood and has a nosebleed. She's on blood thinners.

0: the 5-2. Be advised, 911 called back. 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
1: Where is it?

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1: Receive that one.
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1: Roger, 50.

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It's going to be 52 Bowling Lane, a 30-year-old female, dizziness, short breath, and a headache after a new medication. 116.

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LGD Courier, respond 25 Acorn Drive in the back. It's going to be for a 63-year-old female having a seizure. That's 25 Acorn Drive in the back for a 63-year-old female having a seizure. 218.

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1: Good.
0: About you, PD is reporting the patient is unresponsive and foaming at the mouth.
1: Where is he?

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1: 5-2.
0: You just want to update the address to 25R. It's a in-law apartment in the back of the residence.
1: 15, 25R.

transport out of the hospital. They're reporting a code PCI. Patient will be intubated. They're saying CPR is in progress. Let's say code PCI out of the hospital. Patient intubated. CPR is in progress. 443.

request a second duty crew. 5-2 is requesting a second crew at the hospital.

this is Ascension Hope Valley Ambulance. Responding to 9 Aldridge Street, the apartment 2, a 54-year-old female, lift assist. That's Hope Valley Ambulance responding to 9 Aldridge Street, unit 2, a 54-year-old female, lift assist, 507.

0: 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Message.
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0: 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Responding to 177 Woodville Alton Road. It's going to be for a 67-year-old male, tachycardia. That's Hope Valley Ambulance responding to 177 Woodville Alton Road, a 67-year-old male, tachycardia. 6 o'clock.
1: Full Crowville.

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He'll be responding. 19 Cedar Road, 39-year-old male, diabetic, low blood pressure, and seizure. And Charlestown Dispatch, attention to Charlestown Ambulance. You'll be responding. 19 Cedar Road, 39-year-old male, diabetic, low blood pressure, and seizure. 636.

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It's going to be for a 76-year-old male lift assist. 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

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It's going to be on the second floor for an 81-year-old male fall. No known injuries. That's 189 High Street at the second floor, and 81-year-old male fall. No known injuries. 715.

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It's going to be Ashley Ambulance, Mutual Aid to Wesley Ambulance, Fulcrum needed, 189 High Street, the second floor, 81-year-old male, fall, unknown injuries, 718.

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1: Yeah, 1651.
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0: Bellevue? Good morning, Bellevue, loud and clear. Conway?
2: Good morning, Danny. Conway, down, loud and clear.
0: Morning, Foster?
3: Good morning, loud and clear.
0: Gloucester?
4: Gloucester, loud and clear.
0: Lincoln? Lincoln's loud and clear. Metacomet?
5: Metacomet, loud and clear. Good morning.
0: Morning, North Attleboro?
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0: North Central?
7: 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North Smithville is also Lima Charlie.
0: Morning, Situate.
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0: Woonsocket?
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0: 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This is the Cranston Fire Department Metro Control testing. 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
1: 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Here's your loud and clear.
0: Good morning, Barrington. It's loud and clear. Central Falls.
2: 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Central Falls. Loud and clear.
0: Morning, CF. We're ready. East Providence.
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0: Morning, East Providence, we have you loud and clear. Johnston.
4: To respond to end stage at 251 Main Street, Virginia. They're saying it'll be, end up being the main entrance for a 54-year-old male combative. State police are responding at 8:15.
0: Morning, Providence. We have you loud and clear. Scott. State 911.
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1: Good morning, this is Southern Control, the Exeter Pile. I'm testing with the South Region on the Intercity. 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
0: 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Heard Quonset.
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0: CS is located on correction, Southern Control. It's clear on the intercity at 8:26 hours on September the 5th, 2026.

Morning, this is AMG here on the Baghead Factor on Saturday, September 5th, 2026. AMG, that's the emergency evacuation code.

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1: Temple.

Bruce 125 Chestnut Street, unit C is in Charlie 102. 93-year-old female, repeated falls. Family's requesting transport. 5 Chestnut Street, C is in Charlie 102. 83.

0: 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We're proceeding.
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A 77-year-old female complaining of weakness, not feeling well. 23 Top Street, 927.

0: 18 at 13 inbound should be responding. Full crew was needed to respond. Mutual aid, Stone Ridge, 186 Jerry Brown Road, 5304, 93-year-old female, bloody nose. Again, a mutual aid crew is needed to respond going to, a full crew is needed to respond going mutual aid to Stone Ridge, 186 Jerry Brown Road, 5304, elderly female, bloody nose. The time is 9:27.
1: Thanks, Steve. Full crew quarters.
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0: Essentially, Hope Valley Ambulance, Bears Funding, Hope Valley Fire Station, 996 Main Street. Looking for a black F-350, a male vomiting, question of dehydration. Hope Valley Ambulance responding, Hope Valley Fire Station, looking for a black F-350, a male vomiting, question of dehydration. 1007, WRFFF.
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Correja, with response to Fox Talk 114, Brookside Lane, apartment 2, a male rectal bleeding, GFA, starting medic. 114, Brookside Lane, apartment 2, hot with 1035. Five to that hospital.

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1: 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I'll be right back.

You want to stand by for dispatch, medical. Rescue 1, respond to 2929 South Pier Road, apartment B, Bravo 104. 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Unknown if she will be needing a transport. Rescue 1, respond to 2929 South Pier Road, apartment B, Bravo 104. 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Unknown if she will be needing a transport. Henry Dispatch, 1046.

What's the dispatcher to the Watch Hill Fire Department? San Diego Skokie Fire Department for one engine. Responding 4 Pasadena Ave. Calls reporting a structure fire. Smoke coming from the roof. Believe there's a fire in the attic. Watch Hill Fire Department, Skokie Fire Department, one engine. 4 Pasadena Ave. A possible structure fire. Smoke coming from the roof. Caller believes there's a fire in the attic. 1057, WP Drive, Ethics.

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0: Doug one.

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0: 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P4 Marine 6, Marine 5, first one.
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0: 4, pull right behind 102. Wesley, right now we're investigating possible smoke coming from a chimney. Interior is coming up negative. Keep your advice.
1: Roger, Alan. 11, hello.
2: Here.
0: You can have them shut down. We're definitely getting smoke out of that chimney. And if you can check that basement again. Hold up, 104. That's good.

0: Smith, Central West of Fire Department, reverse running 166 High Street, Department 2, a CO detector activation, no LFX reported. West of Fire Department, responding 166 High Street, Apartment 2, a CO detector activation, no LFX reported. 1113 KV, H4.
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1: Gentlemen,

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Still investigating. 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
0: Back, or did they go up the front?
1: Yeah, we went in the front. Zero reading so far. 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
0: Alright, the report was on the second, so I have 392 up there.

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Question of an accidental. You can clear the call here at 1-2.

0: 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We've been Ruby's Pipe Command. 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
1: 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Engine 1 Rescue 1, 72 Congdon Street. 73-year-old male experiencing an AFib episode, heart rate of 180 and blood pressure of 81 over 60. Best access is off of Summer Street. 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

George Big Boy Business. And you have your CD respond in front of Tony Cabrero, as well as Tony Daniels for a flight clearance. We'll take an item also.

0: Station T, attention Stonington Ambulance, hot response. Going to be responding in front of Stonington Borough Fire Department for a bicycle accident, unknown on the extent of injury. Again, respond to in front of the Stonington Borough Firehouse for a bicycle accident, 1150. Roger. Responding, 1150.
1: Gas station T is inquiring, is there a vehicle involved or is it just a bicycle?
0: I believe it's just a bicycle.
2: 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Yeah, we do have a head injury here. Dizziness.
1: 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Station T, go on monitoring fire repair.

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2: 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We'll be responding 14 Laurel Road. We'll be for a 9-month-old, was choking, was vomiting, not sure what was swallowed. 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
1: Metro has that message.

0: ambulance, first one, like 95 southbound, prior to exit 7, a two-car motor vehicle accident with injuries. Joe Valley Fire Department, Hope Valley Ambulance, 95 southbound, prior to exit 7, a two-car motor vehicle accident with injuries. 1232, Department.
1: Fire 906 responding.

0: 904 is in there.
1: Run that up. That's rough. Southbound prior to exit 7, access from exit 9.
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1: Metro sounds good, Newport Marine 6.
0: Newport Marine 6, clear the dock.
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0: 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So, all 40.
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A 56-year-old male, difficulty breathing, chest pains. 98 West Broad Street, room 3, Elm Tree Inn. 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

2, be advised, GFA does not have a medic available. Closest is medic 12, but they're going to be delayed.

We've responded to Royal 79 Beach Street in the Watch Hill unit. A female with difficulty breathing, history of CHF. 79 Beach Street, Royal, Watch Hill unit, 1345.

Engine 1, Rescue 1, stand by for dispatch medical. Rescue 1, medical. 140 road at the Mariner Grill. For a male in the 70s, fell down to the ground, has gotten up again, attempted to leave. He's still inside the restaurant before falling down again. Aware and conscious. It's Engine 1, Rescue 1, medical. 140 road. It's going to be at the Mariner Grill, inside the restaurant. For a male in the 70s, who's fallen down, got up, attempted to leave and fell down again. He is aware and conscious. I'm having dispatches 1349.

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2: That's 10-4. 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
0: 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Anyone in service? 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

how with response into Pawk Tuck Hoof's restaurant, 59 West Broad Street, out front, a male down, unknown medical. Hoof's restaurant, 59 West Broad Street, out front, GFA starting a medic and police are responding, 15-13.

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1: Just coming off on exit 90 now. Dispatch from the hospital.
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752 to medic 15, you can clear the call. 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

Yeah. 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

Department responding to 1 Iroquois Road. It's going to be for a residential fire alarm. The 12th Shell Fire Department responding to 1 Iroquois Road, a residential fire alarm. 1643.

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EV, Emblem 651, BLS to Westerly. T1 to Westerly, 1748. 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

North Stonington EMS, the second crew is needed. 75 Swanton Hill Road, an alcohol disorder at the admissions building. Priority 2, 1751 is your timeout.

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EMT attempting to go into Quambach Fire Department and starting an ambulance. 1, 2, 3, 4, 5, 5, 4, 3, 2, 1, and the test, station to clear, 1800.

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1: Ambulance 651. You got a Mystic River ambulance that's handling that second call at the Institute.
0: Received, thank you.
2: 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We have two vessels in the area of Warren's Point Beach. We're going to contact them to see if one of them is the vessel in question.

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0: that 13. 10-4.

0: Sunken Borough Fire Department, responding to 3030 Cove Side Lane for a fire alarm. That's Sunken Borough Fire Department responding to 3030 Cove Side Lane for a fire alarm. Be advised, they did attempt to cancel. 1808.
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2: 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We just need an EMR driver if that call comes back.
1: Roger. EMR driver needed.

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3: Metro Control, this is United States Coast Guard, small boat. We here at BIW, Little Compton. We are going to respond and head that way. Could you just repeat the coordinates for us one more time?
1: Well, that is going to be 41.4974 north, and the long is going to be -71.1212 west.

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It's going to be for a female in her 30s, unconscious but breathing. 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

0: Patrol Marine Task Force 1. We had a little dysfunction with the radio and hit the emergency button. If there was an alert, stand down. It was an accident.
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0: Road in Westport. No findings. We did speak to one vessel. They're negative on distress as well. We're going to start making our way back to Tacana Point.
1: True, that.

0: QE dispatch, medic 15 responding, Stonington is Duke.
1: Medic 15 responding, thank you.
0: Medic 15
2: responding. Transport's going to be out of the ER to Yale East Civilian. It's BLS. ER to Yale East Civilian, BLS. Patient's ready, 1844.

0: 3, Emblem 651. You can cancel the medic.
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0: Thank you.

0: Hope Valley Fire Department responding to the Dragon Palace parking lot, 112 Main Street. It's going to be a 60-year-old male, unresponsive in the parking lot, shallow breathing. That's Hope Valley Ambulance, Hope Valley Fire Department responding to the Dragon Palace parking lot, 112 Main Street. A 60-year-old male, unresponsive in the parking lot, shallow breathing, 1857.
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0: Passengers, Tristan Hope Valley Ambulance, second in town, second fulcrum needed, 2 Acorn Trail, a 65-year-old female, syncope. That's Hope Valley Ambulance, second town, second fulcrum needed, 2 Acorn Trail, a 65-year-old female, syncope, 1911.
1: Joined to Wesley, we'll be responding back to the station for that second call.

to dispatch Ascension Carolina Fire Department. Responding to 2 Acorn Trail, a medical assist for delayed ambulance, hope by ambulance, a 65-year-old female, syncope. South Carolina Fire Department, medical assist to Hope Valley Ambulance, delay of ambulance, 2 Acorn Trail, a 65-year-old female, syncope, 1913.

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